0: get like rock. No diggity, no doubt. Blackstreet Productions. We out, we out, ride. We out, we out.
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Oceania Rugby's general manager Frank Buletua says they have agreed with the PNGRU on a pathway that union needs to follow, which includes paying off a long-standing debt. That's your news. For more Pacific news and sports, go to pmn.co.nz.

0: I don't care if you're having a bad day. 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
1: I'm starting to get in my feels there.
0: Dribble, food, love.
1: I hate you. I regret asking that.
2: Shia Fake! The Rush with Sia and Henry.
1: Tuning in for your Friday afternoon. It is the beat of the Pacific. 14th of August, a Friday, finally. Ladies and gentlemen, it's also our last day on The Rush with our one and only Monica.
3: Hello.
1: If you've just tuned in for the week, Henry's been away.
3: Yeah.
1: He is going to be back on Monday. So today's the last day that the girls take over the show.
3: It's been so much fun and less chaotic with Henry. Do you know what?
1: They always say
3: that you're the one that's been
1: Who's
3: chaotic.
1: They?
3: I'll tell you.
1: So that was aggressive. Who's they?
3: No, I'm kidding. It's been so much fun hanging out here on The Rush this week. I can't believe the week is...
1: No.

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1: 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Wait, wait, wait.
2: I broke up. 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So I'm trying to make sure you're all in here.
1: Hey, hey, hey. Okay. Yeah, yo, no L, take out the baseline. Yo, my girl, suck in your waistline.

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1: This is the original chapter, girl, that back alongside you, boo. Mm-hmm. 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

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So if you're feeling what we're saying, let me know.

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2: Shout out to all my sexy, beautiful, fine ladies in the building. 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

0: beautiful, fine ladies in the building. So I'm trying to make sure you're all in here.
1: Okay. Yeah, yo, no L, take out the baseline. Yo, my girl, suck in your waistline.